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Breathe on it.

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2: The gentleman came into my office. He said, "I heard you on MyBridge," and he handed me an envelope. Well, we were just in the thinking stages of putting up a building, and the name on the envelope was a business that had been on a construction bid.
1: Turns out that man was the owner of the construction company. Terry shared with him their dream of a new church building.
2: He said, "We will run all your concrete for free. I will sell you a building at my cost and the labor will be free." So God put up a $500,000 building for less than half price. I have seen God work in the past, but on this type of scale, it was just awesome to see.
1: Only God could orchestrate the timing for this man to hear Terry's conversation and compel him to respond. 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
2: Without the investment of the impact partners, our situation might not have happened. I appreciate people letting God use them.
1: Impact Days is our invitation to join God in His work through MyBridge, to become more than a listener by becoming an impact partner. Our Impact Days finale is October 21st through the morning of the 23rd.

This time of year, the pace gets fast. Life fills with school schedules, pickups, drop-offs, new commitments. 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Let me tell you about my Jesus. Coming to Omaha this fall, the Stars Tour with Ann Wilson. 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

0: Barb Jackson of Hastings is celebrating her grandson, Braden Mackey's birthday. Happy 25th birthday, Braden. We pray for God's protection, joy, favor, and covering over you as you continue building your future. We are proud of the young man you have become and are excited to see all that God has ahead for you. We know Grandpa Elton would be incredibly proud of you and would be celebrating this special day right along with us. We love you, Mom, Dad, Brody, and Grandma Barb, in loving memory of Grandpa Elton Jackson.
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0: this week of Impact Days, before we invite you to call, we invite you to join us in calling on the one who provides it all.
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0: Barb Jackson of Hastings is celebrating her grandson, Braden Mackey's birthday. Happy 25th birthday, Braden. We pray for God's protection, joy, favor, and covering over you as you continue building your future. We are proud of the young man you have become and are excited to see all that God has ahead for you. We know Grandpa Elton would be incredibly proud of you and would be celebrating this special day right along with us. We love you, Mom, Dad, Brody, and Grandma Barb, in loving memory of Grandpa Elton Jackson.
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1: When Jamie began her teaching career, she made the 35-minute commute from Holdridge to Kearney every day. 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

0: 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It can't reach a single heart. Only God can. A song can come on at just the right moment. It can't create that moment. Only God can. A ministry can set a giving goal. It can't move a single person to say yes. Only God can. And that's exactly where we're starting this week. Not with a plan, with a prayer. Stan Parker, team lead, MyBridge. This is week 3 of Impact Days on MyBridge. Week 1 was celebration, and we celebrated what God has done through this ministry. Week 2 was appreciation, and we thanked the people whose partnership helped make it possible. And this week is supplication. Supplication is simply this: asking God to provide what only God can provide.
1: It's wild what God can do.
0: MyBridge has never looked to a fundraising campaign to provide for this ministry. We look to God. He is our provider. And throughout our history, one of the primary ways He has provided has been through His people. This year, we're asking God for another big goal, $500,000 towards our 2027 annual vision budget, including 200 new impact partners who will begin investing monthly into the ministry of MyBridge. We can't manufacture that. We can't manipulate it, and we wouldn't want to even try. We can't make it happen. Only God can. So before we invite anyone to give, this week we're asking everyone to pray. Pray for the $500,000. Pray for 200 new impact partners, people God is already speaking to, even if they don't know it yet. Pray that God would speak clearly to His people and that each of us would simply listen and respond to whatever He whispers. And pray that when Impact Days are over, there will be no question about who provided. God did it. Through His people, for His purposes, and ultimately for His glory. MyBridge family, would you join us this week in supplication? Let's ask our Father together and then watch expectantly how He provides. MyBridge, more than a radio station.

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0: Barb Jackson of Hastings is celebrating her grandson, Braden Mackey's birthday. Happy 25th birthday, Braden. We pray for God's protection, joy, favor, and covering over you as you continue building your future. We are proud of the young man you have become and are excited to see all that God has ahead for you. We know Grandpa Elton would be incredibly proud of you and would be celebrating this special day right along with us. We love you, Mom, Dad, Brody, and Grandma Barb, in loving memory of Grandpa Elton Jackson.
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0: This is Pastor Rick Lorimer on MyBridge Radio, keeping you connected. Ever feel like God is holding out on you? Like life would be better if you just took things in your own hands? That whisper is old. It's the same lie whispered in the garden. God can't be trusted, so take his place. Adam and Eve believed it, and the moment they did, they hid. And here's what I love. God didn't walk away. He walked toward them. "Where are you?" he called in the garden. Not because God didn't know where they were, but because he was calling them out of hiding, and he didn't leave them exposed in their shame. They used fig leaves, and God gave them animal skins. All of this speaks to a God who pursues and points us to Jesus. On the cross, Jesus took our sin and bore our shame. So whatever you're hiding from, running from, or desperately trying to fix on your own, you can stop running. Come out of hiding. The God you're afraid to face is the God who has already moved toward you. 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

helping keep you connected to God, who promises to walk the hard road with you. 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

I want to dance like David. I want a faith like Paul. I want to sing like Silas tearing down the prison walls. I want to face that fire.

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0: Barb Jackson of Hastings is celebrating her grandson, Braden Mackey's birthday. Happy 25th birthday, Braden. We pray for God's protection, joy, favor, and covering over you as you continue building your future. We are proud of the young man you have become and are excited to see all that God has ahead for you. We know Grandpa Elton would be incredibly proud of you and would be celebrating this special day right along with us. We love you, Mom, Dad, Brody, and Grandma Barb, in loving memory of Grandpa Elton Jackson.
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0: On the night you fall in all the pieces, you can bring your lonely heart to Jesus. What if I told you that I believe it?
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1: When My Bridge Radio invited Terry, the pastor at Beacon of Hope in Grand Island, to share about what God is doing through their church, the conversation touched the heart of a listener.
2: The gentleman came into my office. He said, "I heard you on My Bridge," and he handed me an envelope. Well, we were just in the thinking stages of putting up a building, and the name on the envelope was a business that had been on a construction bid.
1: Turns out that man was the owner of the construction company. Terry shared with him their dream of a new church building.
2: He said, "We will run all your concrete for free. I will sell you a building at my cost and the labor will be free." So God put up a $500,000 building for less than half price. I have seen God work in the past, but on this type of scale, it was just awesome to see.
1: Only God could orchestrate the timing for this man to hear Terry's conversation and compel him to respond. 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
2: 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I appreciate people letting God use them.
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Life fills with school schedules, pickups, drop-offs, new commitments. 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

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Let's go.

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1: When Jamie began her teaching career, she made the 35-minute commute from Holdridge to Kearney every day. 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

0: 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It can't reach a single heart. Only God can. A song can come on at just the right moment. It can't create that moment. Only God can. A ministry can set a giving goal. It can't move a single person to say yes. Only God can. And that's exactly where we're starting this week. Not with a plan, with a prayer. Stan Parker, team lead, MyBridge. This is week 3 of Impact Days on MyBridge. Week 1 was celebration, and we celebrated what God has done through this ministry. Week 2 was appreciation, and we thanked the people whose partnership helped make it possible. And this week is supplication. Supplication is simply this: asking God to provide what only God can provide.
1: It's wild what God can do.
0: MyBridge has never looked to a fundraising campaign to provide for this ministry. We look to God. He is our provider. And throughout our history, one of the primary ways He has provided has been through His people. This year, we're asking God for another big goal, $500,000 towards our 2027 annual vision budget, including 200 new impact partners who will begin investing monthly into the ministry of MyBridge. We can't manufacture that. We can't manipulate it, and we wouldn't want to even try. We can't make it happen. Only God can. So before we invite anyone to give, this week we're asking everyone to pray. Pray for the $500,000. Pray for 200 new impact partners, people God is already speaking to, even if they don't know it yet. Pray that God would speak clearly to His people and that each of us would simply listen and respond to whatever He whispers. And pray that when Impact Days are over, there will be no question about who provided. God did it. Through His people, for His purposes, and ultimately for His glory. MyBridge family, would you join us this week in supplication? Let's ask our Father together and then watch expectantly how He provides. MyBridge, more than a radio station.

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0: Continue in what you have learned and have become convinced of, because you know those from whom you learned it, and how from infancy you have known the Holy Scriptures, which are able to make you wise for salvation through faith in Christ Jesus.
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This is Pastor Rick Lorimer on MyBridge Radio, keeping you connected. Ever feel like God is holding out on you? Like life would be better if you just took things in your own hands? That whisper is old. It's the same lie whispered in the garden. God can't be trusted, so take his place. Adam and Eve believed it, and the moment they did, they hid. And here's what I love. God didn't walk away. He walked toward them. "Where are you?" he called in the garden. Not because God didn't know where they were, but because he was calling them out of hiding, and he didn't leave them exposed in their shame. They used fig leaves, and God gave them animal skins. All of this speaks to a God who pursues and points us to Jesus. On the cross, Jesus took our sin and bore our shame. So whatever you're hiding from, running from, or desperately trying to fix on your own, you can stop running. Come out of hiding. The God you're afraid to face is the God who has already moved toward you. This is MyBridge Radio, helping you connect to the God who never stopped pursuing you.

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1: When My Bridge Radio invited Terry, the pastor at Beacon of Hope in Grand Island, to share about what God is doing through their church, the conversation touched the heart of a listener.
2: The gentleman came into my office. He said, "I heard you on My Bridge," and he handed me an envelope. Well, we were just in the thinking stages of putting up a building, and the name on the envelope was a business that had been on a construction bid.
1: Turns out that man was the owner of the construction company. Terry shared with him their dream of a new church building.
2: He said, "We will run all your concrete for free. I will sell you a building at my cost and the labor will be free." So God put up $500,000 building for less than half price. I have seen God work in the past, but on this type of scale, it was just awesome to see.
1: Only God could orchestrate the timing for this man to hear Terry's conversation and compel him to respond. Moments like this make us say thank you to our impact partners, whose monthly investment positions us to be used by God to be more than a radio station.
2: Without the investment of the impact partners, our situation might not have happened. I appreciate people letting God use them.
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Life fills with school schedules, pickups, drop-offs, new commitments. In the middle of all that, a night to slow down is in order. 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Let me tell you about my Jesus. Coming to Omaha this fall, the Stars Tour with Ann Wilson. 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October 22nd at the Holland Performing Arts Center in downtown Omaha. 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

0: grieving. 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Everything else is just a cherry on top.
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It'll clear the bitterness away. It can even set a prisoner free. There is no end to what its power can do. So let it go and be amazed by what you see through eyes of grace. 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

Above normal temperatures coming up across the state again today for the capital city. Sunshine, highs of 77. For Omaha, partly sunny and 76. In the Tri-Cities, a partly sunny day, that high near 76. In North Platte, sunshine, highs around 80. For the Panhandle, mostly sunny today with that high near 81 degrees. And in Valentine, sunshine coming up, highs to be near 78 degrees. That's the weather on MyBridge Radio.

0: 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And we just heard the new one from Taryn Wells called Breathe On It. And in front of him, as the hour got going, it was Micah Tyler. Good reminder for us about God's power in the song, God Did It. Glad that you can spend some time with us here on MyBridge Radio. Hope that this Thursday is going to be a good one for you. Some above normal temperature is coming up across the state again today. Several more days of that coming up, including some maybe hot and windy conditions coming up on Saturday. Worship for your Wednesday took place yesterday morning on MyBridge Radio. As always, some great insights for us from Jill and Heath, including some lessons from a fox and a three-year-old.
1: It took a fox to remind me that I don't have to be in such a hurry, Jill. A fox and a three-year-old.
2: Who are never in a hurry. Are three-year-olds ever in a hurry?
1: I don't think so. And one of the benefits of having granddaughters that live a mile and a half away, all the opportunities we get to help. Mm. And the other night, that help looked like picking up the girls from their dance class, taking them out for supper, which, of course, hey, if you're with grandpa and grandma, that includes ice cream.
2: Oh, my dad's the same way. I don't think they've ever gone out to eat without ice cream being involved.
1: Absolutely, yeah. And after the meal that included plenty of giggles and a lot of loud outbursts, it was out to grandma's car to load them up and to get them home and ready for bed. And there, as you know, Jill, are a few things that take longer than getting a three-year-old that insists on doing it themselves.
2: Oh, my.
1: Loaded and buckled into a car seat.
2: Mm-hmm.
1: And especially when there's a fox involved. Yeah, a fox. In town, between a mattress store and a big box store.
2: Oh, my.
1: A fox. And our three-year-old granddaughter, while trying to buckle her own car seat, spotted it. All I cared about in the moment was getting her in the seat and keeping the ice cream off of her clothes. And all of a sudden, fox, she cries out. She was noticing. In the midst of all this I'm trying to do, she's noticing God's creation.
2: That's amazing, Heath, because honestly, if I would hear her say that, I'm going, what are you doing looking around? You should be looking at your buckle. But there's a lot of wisdom to be had in that three-year-old perspective of going, I can go about my day and be aware of what's going on around me, including who God's putting in my path.

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1: When we work, we work. When we pray, God works.
2: Hudson Taylor.
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0: It's I and They on MyBridge Radio with Scars. You know our Impact Days finale is coming up October the 21st through the morning of the 23rd. And during this third week of Impact Days, we're asking if you would begin praying now about whether God might have you become an Impact Partner, and pray as well that God would provide only what God can provide. Thanks for spending some time with us. Time right now for Ron Hutchcraft, A Word With You.
1: It's really a beautiful area of the southwestern United States, except for this one horrendous eyesore. Yeah, it's a graveyard for cars, acre after acre. I mean, they're covered with cars that have been discarded or wrecked or crushed and stacked several cars deep. You've seen this. And every time I pass this one, I see all these trashed and mashed cars. You know what? I can't help but thinking to myself, just think, one day, that car was somebody's dream come true. Someone probably wished for that car, got that car, showed everybody this car they were so proud of. Look at it now. I'm Ron Hutchcraft. I want to have a word with you today about dreams on the scrap heap. When I look at that auto junkyard, I see what was once somebody's dream, now just another piece of junk on the scrap heap. Some of us have lives that are sort of like that junkyard, a pile of what was once our dreams, now laying on the scrap heap. Dreams that either didn't happen or didn't turn out to be what we thought they would. A lot of disappointment and discouragement, disillusionment, and as a result, a search now for a dream that won't let us down or maybe won't turn into a nightmare. It's strange in a way that it's often at the end of our dreams that we find the reason we're living. Yeah. Until then, we're pouring everything we've got into what we think will give us the love and the meaning and the fulfillment that we're looking for. But sooner or later, our path of dreams lets us down and it leaves us empty. And that's when we might finally be ready to consider what God thinks will make our life make sense. Since He's the one who made you, He's the one who knows why you're here. It was a dream He dreamed for you even before there was a you. It's the destiny you were made for, lived out one meaningful day at a time. God actually talks about His plans for you in Jeremiah 29:11. It's our word for today from the Word of God. I know the plans I have for you, declares the Lord. Plans to prosper you, not to harm you. Plans to give you hope and a future. Now, those are the plans you were created for. Unfortunately, we spent most of our life on our own dreams, a lot of which, as we talked about, are on the scrap heap. But now may be the time when you finally embrace what you were made for by embracing the one who made you, the one of whom the Bible says all things were created by Him and for Him. And that includes you and me. But we've been building our life without the architect, and things keep collapsing on us, disappointing us. We have, in the Bible's words, gone astray and turned to our, quote, own way. We've all gotten way off course. And you know, it took the greatest act of love in cosmic history to get us back, the death of Jesus Christ, the very Son of God, for our rebellion and for our sin and for our takeover of a life God made. The moment you reach out to this Jesus and tell Him you want to be His from now on, you start to belong to your Creator. And you start to experience His forgiving for every wrong thing you have ever done. You start living God's great dream for your life when you give yourself to Jesus, the one who loved you so much, He would die for all your sin. I would say today would be the best day of your life to say yes to Jesus, to tell Him I'm yours. And after what you've done for me, you loved me enough to die for me, you would never do me wrong. I'm ready to live the way I was created to live. Jesus, I'm yours. And maybe you'd like a new story to begin for you today. Well then, why don't you go to our website? It just is called anewstory.com. I think you'll find the information there that will help you be sure you belong to Jesus from this day on. That's anewstory.com. Those wasted days and wasted years, oh, they end the moment you open your life to Jesus Christ. For you, the dream that will never disappoint could begin this very day.
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0: the latest right there from John Reddick on My Bridge Radio. It's called Holding On. Praise God. Thanks for your company on this 8th day of October. Yesterday morning was Worship for Your Wednesday on My Bridge Radio. Great praise and worship music as the middle of the week got going, and Jill and Heath had some good insights to share, including a reminder for us about being careful to keep our focus on things that are eternal.
1: You know, Jill, I don't know if God arranged it this way, but I have to wonder that it's when I'm at church every Sunday, right about 9:15, that's when my phone gives me the report.
2: I know exactly what you're talking about.
1: You get the report?
2: Yes, at the same time. Yes. It's almost like someone's trying to distract me during a sermon.
1: And yet the report, it's very distracting, but it's also a little convicting. It's that report that pops up on the phone that tells you how much time you've been on your screen. And every week I'm astonished. I'm like, I don't remember spending that much time. And
2: every week I'm like, I think this is broken.
1: Yeah.
2: There's no way.
1: What did I do with it? I mean, what way did it benefit me? Mm. You know, scrolling nonsense and getting preoccupied with, as I heard a pastor say, the non-eternal. Or we can do what Paul told the Colossians to do, Jill. We could set our hearts on things above, where Christ is seated.
2: Mm-hmm. It is a choice in our day, right? Are we going to keep scrolling, or do we take a minute to pause and just remember who this time could be leveraged for eternal things?

That is Phil Wickham on MyBridge Radio. This is Amazing Grace. God is so incredibly good, and Brandon Lake has a new song that really helps us to focus on that. It's called How Good God Is, and that song is coming your way in a little over 4 minutes here on MyBridge Radio. To take us up to that time, Danny Gokey and Haven't Seen It Yet.

0: It is the new one from Brandon Lake on MyBridge Radio, How Good God Is. A God at Work Thursday coming up this morning on MyBridge Radio. Jill and Heath are going to be connecting with Terry, who is the pastor of Beacon of Hope Church in Grand Island. He's going to be sharing about God at work through the church there and through the lives of those attending Beacon of Hope. Really encouraging God at Work Thursday coming up in right around 20 minutes here on MyBridge Radio. And of course, just a few minutes from right now, news and weather.
1: 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It can't reach a single heart. Only God can. A song can come on at just the right moment. It can't create that moment. Only God can. A ministry can set a giving goal. It can't move a single person to say yes. Only God can. And that's exactly where we're starting this week. Not with a plan, with a prayer. Stan Parker, team lead, MyBridge. This is week 3 of Impact Days on MyBridge. Week 1 was celebration, and we celebrated what God has done through this ministry. Week 2 was appreciation, and we thanked the people whose partnership helped make it possible. And this week is supplication. Supplication is simply this: asking God to provide what only God can provide.
2: It's wild what God can do.
1: MyBridge has never looked to a fundraising campaign to provide for this ministry. We look to God. He is our provider. And throughout our history, one of the primary ways He has provided has been through His people. This year, we're asking God for another big goal, $500,000 towards our 2027 annual vision budget, including 200 new impact partners who will begin investing monthly into the ministry of MyBridge. We can't manufacture that. We can't manipulate it, and we wouldn't want to even try. We can't make it happen. Only God can. So before we invite anyone to give, this week we're asking everyone to pray. Pray for the $500,000. Pray for 200 new impact partners, people God is already speaking to, even if they don't know it yet. Pray that God would speak clearly to His people and that each of us would simply listen and respond to whatever He whispers. And pray that when Impact Days are over, there will be no question about who provided. God did it. Through His people, for His purposes, and ultimately for His glory. MyBridge family, would you join us this week in supplication? Let's ask our Father together and then watch expectantly how He provides. MyBridge,
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2: Good morning. Thanks for joining us on MyBridge Radio. It is Thursday, the 8th of October. Here are the headlines. A semi-truck driver is alive thanks to the heroics of several individuals. A Nebraska state trooper, two state transportation workers, and several bystanders rescued a trapped driver from a burning semi Tuesday on I-80 near Gothenburg. Now, the group freed the driver from the semi right before it became engulfed. The driver does remain hospitalized. The YouVersion Bible app continues to grow. Ahead of Global Bible Month in November, the Bible app is celebrating 160 million new installs in its family of apps so far this year. Last November, YouVersion reached 1 billion installs. Now, during Global Bible Month, individuals are encouraged to engage with God's Word every day during the month. Hope and good news for today is found in Nahum chapter 1, verse 7. The Lord is good, a refuge in times of trouble. He cares for those who trust in Him. Again, that's Nahum 1, 7. For the capital city, sunshine today, highs of 81. In Omaha, sunny and 80. In the Tri-Cities, mostly sunny, highs near 82. Sunshine in North Platte with highs around 83. For the Panhandle, mostly sunny and 81. In Valentine, sunshine, that high near 80. Currently, it's 52 in Lincoln, 50 in Omaha, 54 in the Tri-Cities. It's 48 in North Platte, 48 in the Panhandle. It's 42 this morning in Valentine.

0: It's Red Rocks Worship on this Thursday morning on My Bridge Radio, and the Lord is with me. Heath and Jill, it's a God at Work Thursday.
1: And someone else is with us this morning,
0: yeah,
1: Heath.
0: Terry is with us this morning.
1: Terry, we're so glad to have you here. We're excited to unpack how God has been at work in and through Beacon of Hope Church. Hey, to kick off our morning together, would you share a story? Just celebrate how God is working through your church in Grand Island.
2: A young lady, she recently came to the Lord, not through me, but through another ministry in our church. And it's just been fun to watch. We have a young man that he's been coming to church here for years. And he finally came to the realization that he really wasn't saved. And he came to the Lord this summer, and the change in him has just been phenomenal. He's in Kearney, a college student, goes to school, comes here every Tuesday, every Thursday, and every Saturday. And he was here last night with our children's ministry. And he was helping in that. And so it's just been fun to watch people get involved and just watch their lives change and just step back and just watch God work.
1: Well, we're excited to hear more about that this morning and just hear how God has been at work on this God at Work Thursday.

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2: 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It was given to me to bring glory to God and to be a conduit for the kingdom of God. 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

0: It's a day that we set aside to celebrate the work of God among us. Heath and Jill on the Morning Conversation on My Bridge Radio, along with Terry from Grand Island today. And Jill, I just love telling these stories of how God is at work all across the state. He's at work in the 8-year-old and he's at work in the 80-year-old.
1: Yes, he is. And you get a front row seat to watch that happen, Terry. Up until most recently, your congregation was mostly made up of members from an older generation. And from that unique vantage point of seeing how God moves through every generation, would you speak to a listener this morning who falls in that camp? Like, what encouragement are you giving your attendees?
2: As long as you're breathing, God's got something for you to do. That's been the fun part, too, is once a year I will try to do what I call a witnessing class, where we teach people to give out the gospel, because it's amazing that the folks in churches that have no clue how to do it, and it's the biggest part of the reason why they won't share the gospel with people and witness. So to help these folks, you know, hey, you can still witness to people. My first witnessing class, we had, I think it was 6 people that were the age of 80. It was fun to watch them have the boldness and get up the nerve to go out and to actually reach out to someone and say, hey, do you know what would happen to you if you died? And just go from there. It's been fun to watch them too. So there's always, as long as you're breathing, there's always an opportunity for you to do God's work.
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0: From the capital city, sunshine today, highs of 81. In Omaha, sunny and 80. In the Tri-Cities, mostly sunny, highs near 82. Sunshine in North Platte with highs around 83. For the Panhandle, mostly sunny and 81. In Valentine, sunshine, that high near 80. Currently, it's 52 in Lincoln, 50 in Omaha, 54 in the Tri-Cities. It's 48 in North Platte, 48 in the Panhandle. It's 42 this morning in Valentine.
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2: When Jamie began her teaching career, she made the 35-minute commute from Holdridge to Kearney every day. 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That commute became a refuge for Jamie after she received news that rocked her world.
3: I lost a friend while I was in that first 5 years of teaching. 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
3: 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I've learned that MyBridge, it can be playing in the background and God will allow me to hear it when I need to hear it. And I love that.
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2: God is on the move, impacting lives like Jamie's through the ministry of MyBridge. 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

0: It's the Morning Conversation on My Bridge Radio, and we're celebrating the work of God among us today, Jill and Heath. And Jill, if there's something we are passionate about here at My Bridge, and it's something that we're going to hear in Terry's story today, is that it's seeing God include our efforts in advancing his kingdom work. And sometimes that looks like using something shared on a God at Work Thursday.
1: It does, because last year about this time, Terry, we invited you to join Heath and me on the Morning Conversation to share how God was working in the church and the surrounding area. Well, God used that Morning Conversation interview in an incredible way. Would you share what happened since?
2: A gentleman came into my office. He said, I heard you on the radio on My Bridge. And he goes, just touched my heart. Just wanted to give you this. And he handed me an envelope. So we got to talking and I saw the name on the envelope was a business that had been on a construction bid. We were just in the thinking stages of putting up a building. I told him, I said, well, this was on one of our bids, the name of this company. He goes, you're looking at putting up a building? I said, well, that's the plan if everything falls into place. He goes, well, I own this business. We will run all your concrete for free. I will sell you a building at my cost and the labor will be free to put it up. He asked me, so what are you looking at? And I said, oh, we're looking at maybe a 40 by 80 building. And he said, what's your dream? And I said, well, it's funny you should say that because I had a dream last night and it was 60 by 100. And he goes, well, we're going with your dream. Everything just fell into place. Money just started coming in for no reason at all. Let's just say, not we, but God, put up a probably close to $500,000 building for less than half price.
1: It's just incredible, Terry. And I love that you said, not we, but God did it. It's Impact Days right now on MyBridge, and we've been talking about how MyBridge is more than a radio station. And this story, Terry, is exactly what we mean. We want to be used by God to connect people to each other. And this man might not have known of the scope of your project apart from that interview. And God nudged him to reach out to your church. And man, the rest is history.

0: Back to Jesus, the music of Matthew West on MyBridge Radio. It is the Morning Conversation. God at Work Thursday. Jill and Heath and Terry from Grand Island this morning. And not only do we celebrate the work of God among us on Thursdays, sometimes celebrating that spurs on more work of God among
1: yeah,
0: us.
1: Yeah, it's crazy, Terry. You just shared how God moved in a crazy way to connect a MyBridge Radio listener to what God was doing in the church where you pastor. And that man helped you build a new church building for half the cost. I imagine that wasn't the only God thing in the midst of the building story. How did you see God move in that process?
2: We had a 3/4-inch pipe supplying water to the church. And I said, well, that's not going to be enough because we want to put in 3 showers and 3 bathrooms in this building. This gentleman came to me and he said, well, let's just not worry about that. And a day or so later, he called and he said, I've got a company that is going to drill you a well and is going to run all of the water lines and everything. It's going to be all ready to set up and to use for free. So it was just one amazing thing like that after another after another. I tell people, I say, I have seen God work in the past, but on this type of scale, it was just awesome to see. This really, really helped my faith to grow. I mean, in a big way. I could just see God in his hand on everything, where in the past, you know, sometimes we might try to make things work and they don't always work out that way. But this, it just seemed like it didn't matter. And it wasn't like we were getting prideful or anything like that. It just didn't matter. This was going to happen. And I think if I would have gotten in the way, I'd have got shoved out of the way, because God just would have steamrolled over me. All he needed were people who were going to have faith in him and were going to be faithful to what he was doing. And my goodness, the faith in our church, the attitude in our church has changed. And it has been wonderful to watch the joyfulness of people, just the changed lives. I mean, it's almost a weekly basis we see somebody coming to the Lord. It's been so fun to watch.
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0: I am confident of this, that he who began a good work in you will carry it on to completion until the day of Christ Jesus.
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2: 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Thanks for joining us on MyBridge Radio. It is Thursday, the 8th of October. The forecast is coming up. A semi-truck driver is alive thanks to the heroics of several individuals. A Nebraska state trooper, two state transportation workers, and several bystanders rescued a trapped driver from a burning semi Tuesday on I-80 near Gothenburg. Now, the group freed the driver from the semi right before it became engulfed. The driver remains hospitalized. The YouVersion Bible app continues to grow. Ahead of Global Bible Month in November, the Bible app is celebrating 160 million new installs in its family of apps so far this year. Last November, YouVersion reached 1 billion installs. Now, during Global Bible Month, individuals are encouraged to engage with God's Word each day during November.

In the Tri-Cities, mostly sunny, highs near 82. Sunshine in North Platte with highs around 83. For the Panhandle, mostly sunny and 81. In Valentine, sunshine, that high near 80. Currently, it's 52 in Lincoln, 50 in Omaha, 54 in the Tri-Cities. It's 48 in North Platte, 48 in the Panhandle. It's 42 this morning in Valentine.

0: Danny Gokey on My Bridge Radio and Jesus Over Everything. Well, Jill, we are in impact days, and we are so grateful for those in the MyBridge family that are making that monthly investment in the ministry of MyBridge. And this week, we're asking our MyBridge family to just be in prayer with us, join us in prayer that God would provide 200 first-time impact partners during our impact days.
1: Yeah. So this morning, Terry, you're sharing how God has moved in a mighty way to connect someone with the church where you pastor through listening to MyBridge Radio, and that person has now helped you construct a new church building at an only God price. And like Heath is saying, our ministry is supported by people who've become more than listeners by becoming impact partners as they invest monthly in our ministry. So if an impact partner was sitting across from you, Terry, what would you want them to know about what their investment has meant to your church?
2: Well, I believe that without the investment of the impact partners, so much of this and things like our situation might not have happened, because it's another tool that God is using. And so I appreciate people letting God use them in that way and allowing themselves to sacrifice to see God's hand even get bigger and bigger through their work. We were to the point we're within 5 years of dying unless we do something. We just felt that God was leading in this way. And so all of a sudden, doors open and money from nowhere that our congregation never could have afforded starts coming in for this building. And how could you deny that it's not God doing this?
1: Totally. I think what you're sharing this morning, Terry, is some of the return on the investment that an impact partner has made. They don't know that their gift has spurred on this incredible work in your church. So that's what we're celebrating this morning. Want to make it known and say thank you to those impact partners.

0: This week of Impact Days, before we invite you to call, we invite you to join us in calling on the one who provides it all.
1: The story of every great Christian achievement is the history of answered prayer.
2: E.M. Bounds.
3: I've seen miracles come from feeble words. 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
0: We're asking God to provide $500,000, including 200 first-time Impact partners, to fuel the ministry of MyBridge in the year ahead.
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0: Our Impact Days finale is October 21st through the morning of the 23rd.

0: Bridge Radio. It's the Morning Conversation. Jill and Heath on a God at Work Thursday. And Jill, we love celebrating these stories of God at work. And today's story with Terry from Grand Island is one that is just evidence to me of how God can use one ministry to help accelerate what he's about to do in another one.
1: Definitely. And that's what we're celebrating, how God has moved through My Bridge to be that catalyst, that accelerator for your new building, Terry, for the church's new building. We're also celebrating how God has moved in the lives of people your church has had the privilege to come alongside. Would you share one of those stories with us?
2: I got a phone call one Saturday afternoon. Do you have a nursery at your church? I go, yeah. She goes, how young of kids do you take? And I said, well, I guess infants up to 4 years old in the nursery. She said, well, I've got twin boys that are a year old. I go, that's fine, no problem. And here the next morning, these two girls come pushing this double stroller with two little twin boys and another little boy behind them that's, I think, 3 years old. These were the one girl's brothers, and she wanted to come to church and wanted to have a nursery for her brothers. And during a church service, one of the young ladies prayed to receive Christ. And so I was talking with them after the service, and they wanted to get together and start a Bible study. So we started with that, and it has grown up to, I believe we had over 12 teenagers coming to this Bible study.
1: That's so awesome, Terry, because you'd shared earlier, too, how your congregation tended toward an older demographic. So I love, too, to hear how not only has this new church building encouraged the faith of your attendees, but it's also started to bring in additional people from other generations, and you're seeing God move.

From the capital city, sunshine today, highs of 81. In Omaha, sunny and 80. In the Tri-Cities, mostly sunny, highs near 82. Sunshine in North Platte with highs around 83. For the Panhandle, mostly sunny and 81. In Valentine, sunshine, that high near 80. Currently, it's 52 in Lincoln, 50 in Omaha, 54 in the Tri-Cities. It's 48 in North Platte, 48 in the Panhandle. It's 42 this morning in Valentine.

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1: I've been blessed by the messages that you guys give. It's really encouraging to just get out in your car and turn on the radio and get hit with that. You know, trust in the Lord. He's the boss. He'll take

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I wanna faith like Paul. I wanna sing like Silas tearing down the prison walls. I wanna face that fire.

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1: It's the Morning Conversation on MyBridge Radio, and we're celebrating the work of God among us today, Jill and Heath. And Jill, if there's something we are passionate about here at MyBridge, and it's something that we're going to hear in Terry's story today, is that it's seeing God include our efforts in advancing his kingdom work. And sometimes that looks like using something shared on a God at Work Thursday.
2: It does, because last year about this time, Terry, we invited you to join Heath and me on the Morning Conversation to share how God was working in the church and the surrounding area. Well, God used that Morning Conversation interview in an incredible way. Would you share what happened since?
3: A gentleman came into my office. He said, I heard you on the radio on MyBridge. And he goes, it just touched my heart. Just wanted to give you this. And he handed me an envelope. So we got to talking, and I saw the name on the envelope was a business that had been on a construction bid. We were just in the thinking stages of putting up a building. And I told him, I said, well, this was on one of our bids, the name of this company. He goes, you're looking at putting up a building? I said, well, that's the plan if everything falls into place. He goes, well, I own this business. We will run all your concrete for free. I will sell you a building at my cost, and the labor will be free to put it up. He asked me, so what are you looking at? And I said, oh, we're looking at maybe a 40 by 80 building. And he said, what's your dream? And I said, well, it's funny you should say that, because I had a dream last night, and it was 60 by 100. And he goes, well, we're going with your dream. Everything just fell into place. Money just started coming in for no reason at all. Let's just say, not we, but God, put up a probably close to $500,000 building for less than half price.
2: It's just incredible, Terry. And I love that you said, not we, but God did it. It's Impact Days right now on MyBridge, and we've been talking about how MyBridge is more than a radio station. And this story, Terry, is exactly what we mean. We want to be used by God to connect people to each other. And this man might not have known of the scope of your project apart from that interview. And God nudged him to reach out to your church, and man, the rest is history.

0: Leanna Crawford on MyBridge Radio. That is Thank God. It is the morning conversation. God at Work Thursday. Jill and Heath and Terry from Grand Island this morning. And not only do we celebrate the work of God among us on Thursday, sometimes celebrating that spurs on more work of God among
1: yeah,
0: us.
1: Yeah, it's crazy, Terry. You just shared how God moved in a crazy way to connect a MyBridge Radio listener to what God was doing in the church where you pastor. And that man helped you build a new church building for half the cost. I imagine that wasn't the only God thing in the midst of the building story. How did you see God move in that process?
2: We had a 3/4-inch pipe supplying water to the church. And I said, well, that's not going to be enough because we want to put in 3 showers and 3 bathrooms in this building. This gentleman came to me and he said, well, let's just not worry about that. And a day or so later, he called and he said, I've got a company that is going to drill you a well and is going to run all of the water lines and everything. It's going to be all ready to set up and to use for free. So it was just one amazing thing like that after another after another. I tell people, I say, I have seen God work in the past, but on this type of scale, it was just awesome to see. This really, really helped my faith to grow. I mean, in a big way. I could just see God in his hand on everything, where in the past, you know, sometimes we might try to make things work and they don't always work out that way. But this, it just seemed like it didn't matter. And it wasn't like we were getting prideful or anything like that. It just didn't matter. This was going to happen. And I think if I would have gotten in the way, I'd have got shoved out of the way. Because God just would have steamrolled over me. All he needed were people who were going to have faith in him and were going to be faithful to what he was doing. And my goodness, the faith in our church, the attitude in our church has changed. And it has been wonderful to watch the joyfulness of people, just the changed lives. I mean, it's almost a weekly basis, we see somebody coming to the Lord. It's been so fun to watch.
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3: 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It is Thursday, the 8th day of October. Here are the headlines. The YouVersion Bible app continues to grow. Ahead of Global Bible Month in November, the Bible app is celebrating 160 million new installs in its family of apps so far this year. Last November, YouVersion reached 1 billion installs. Now, during Global Bible Month next month, people are encouraged to engage with God's Word each day. A semi-truck driver is alive thanks to the heroics of several individuals. A Nebraska state trooper, two state transportation workers, and some bystanders rescued a trapped driver from a burning semi Tuesday on I-80 near Gothenburg. Now, the group freed the driver from the semi right before it became engulfed. The driver remains hospitalized. Hope and good news for today is found in Nahum chapter 1, verse 7. The Lord is good, a refuge in times of trouble. He cares for those who trust in Him. Again, that's Nahum 1:7. For the capital city, sunshine today, highs of 81. In Omaha, sunny and 80. In the Tri-Cities, mostly sunny, highs near 82. Sunshine in North Platte with highs around 83. For the Panhandle, mostly sunny and 81. In Valentine, sunshine, that high near 80. Currently, it's 52 in Lincoln, 50 in Omaha, 54 in the Tri-Cities. It's 48 in North Platte, 48 in the Panhandle. It's 42 this morning in Valentine.

0: deserves it all. The music of Chris Tomlin this morning on My Bridge Radio. Doesn't he deserve it all? Well, Jill, we are in impact days, and we are so grateful for those in the MyBridge family that are making that monthly investment in the ministry of MyBridge. And this week, we're asking our MyBridge family to just be in prayer with us, join us in prayer that God would provide 200 first-time impact partners during our impact days.
1: Yeah, so this morning, Terry, you're sharing how God has moved in a mighty way to connect someone with the church where you pastor through listening to MyBridge Radio, and that person has now helped you construct a new church building at an only God price. And like Heath is saying, our ministry is supported by people who've become more than listeners by becoming impact partners as they invest monthly in our ministry. So if an impact partner was sitting across from you, Terry, what would you want them to know about what their investment has meant to your church?
2: Well, I believe that without the investment of the impact partners, so much of this and things like our situation might not have happened, because it's another tool that God is using. And so I appreciate people letting God use them in that way and allowing themselves to sacrifice to see God's hand even get bigger and bigger through their work. We were to the point where within 5 years of dying, unless we do something, we just felt that God was leading in this way. And so all of a sudden, doors open and money from nowhere that our congregation never could have afforded starts coming in for this building. And how can you deny that it's not God doing this?
1: Totally. I think what you're sharing this morning, Terry, is some of the return on the investment that an impact partner has made. They don't know that their gift has spurred on this incredible work in your church. So that's what we're celebrating this morning. Want to make it known and say thank you to those impact partners.

0: Now stay focused on Jesus, who designed and perfected our faith.
1: Hebrews 12, verse 2.
2: Helping keep you connected to God, the author and perfecter of our faith. MyBridge Radio.

0: iBridge Radio. It's the Morning Conversation. Jill and Heath on a God at Work Thursday. And Jill, we love celebrating these stories of God at work. And today's story with Terry from Grand Island is one that is just evidence to me of how God can use one ministry to help accelerate what he's about to do in another one.
1: Definitely. And that's what we're celebrating, how God has moved through MyBridge to be that catalyst, that accelerator for your new building, Terry, for the church's new building. We're also celebrating how God has moved in the lives of people your church has had the privilege to come alongside. Would you share one of those stories with us?
2: I got a phone call one Saturday afternoon. Do you have a nursery at your church? I go, yeah. She goes, how young of kids do you take? And I said, well, I guess infants up to 4 years old in the nursery. She said, well, I've got twin boys that are a year old. I go, that's fine, no problem. And here the next morning, these two girls come pushing this double stroller with two little twin boys and another little boy behind them that's, I think, 3 years old. These were the one girl's brothers, and she wanted to come to church and wanted to have a nursery for her brothers. And during a church service, one of the young ladies prayed to receive Christ. And so I was talking with them after the service, and they wanted to get together and start a Bible study. So we started with that, and it has grown up to, I believe we had over 12 teenagers coming to this Bible study.
1: That's so awesome, Terry, because you'd shared earlier, too, how your congregation tended toward an older demographic. So I love, too, to hear how not only has this new church building encouraged the faith of your attendees, but it's also started to bring in additional people from other generations, and you're seeing God move.

0: That is House Fires on MyBridge Radio with I Thank God. Glad that you're along with us on this Thursday morning. It's another warm October day coming up across the state today. The final forecast for the capital city, sunshine, highs around 81. In Omaha, mostly sunny, highs near 80. Sunshine in the Tri-Cities, highs around 82. For North Platte, mostly sunny and 83. Sunshine in the Panhandle, highs of 81. And in Valentine, mostly sunny, that high near 80.
1: This is Pastor Rick Lorimer on MyBridge Radio, keeping you connected. Ever feel like God is holding out on you? Like life would be better if you just took things in your own hands? That whisper is old. It's the same lie whispered in the garden. God can't be trusted, so take his place. Adam and Eve believed it, and the moment they did, they hid. And here's what I love. God didn't walk away. He walked toward them. "Where are you?" he called in the garden. Not because God didn't know where they were, but because he was calling them out of hiding, and he didn't leave them exposed in their shame. They used fig leaves, and God gave them animal skins. All of this speaks to a God who pursues and points us to Jesus. On the cross, Jesus took our sin and bore our shame. So whatever you're hiding from, running from, or desperately trying to fix on your own, you can stop running. Come out of hiding. The God you're afraid to face is the God who has already moved toward you. This is MyBridge Radio, helping you connect to the God who never stopped pursuing you.

0: God.
1: It's a day that we set aside to celebrate the work of God among us. Heath and Jill on the Morning Conversation on My Bridge Radio, along with Terry from Grand Island today. And Jill, I just love telling these stories of how God is at work all across the state. He's at work in the 8-year-old and he's at work in the 80-year-old.
0: Yes, he is. And you get a front row seat to watch that happen, Terry. Up until most recently, your congregation was mostly made up of members from an older generation. And from that unique vantage point of seeing how God moves through every generation, would you speak to a listener this morning who falls in that camp? Like, what encouragement are you giving your attendees?
2: As long as you're breathing, God's got something for you to do. That's been the fun part too, is once a year I will try to do what I call a witnessing class, where we teach people to give out the gospel, because it's amazing that the folks in churches that have no clue how to do it, and it's the biggest part of the reason why they won't share the gospel with people and witness. So to help these folks, you know, hey, you can still witness to people. My first witnessing class, we had, I think it was 6 people that were the age of 80. It was fun to watch them have the boldness and get up the nerve to go out and to actually reach out to someone and say, hey, do you know what would happen to you if you died? And just go from there. It's been fun to watch them too. So there's always, as long as you're breathing, there's always an opportunity for you to do God's work.
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1: This is the confidence which we have before Him, that if we ask anything according to His will, He hears us. And if we know that He hears us in whatever we ask, we know that we have the requests which we have asked from Him.
2: 1 John 5, verses 14 through 15.
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0: Seth Schlieder on My Bridge Radio, All In. What a great song, Jill, to wrap up where we're at this morning on this God at Work Thursday, as we think about our impact partners even, and how Terry was so grateful for them because just of how God was at work through My Bridge, and now he's at work in this ministry, this church beacon of hope. And it's in large part because people are all in.
1: Yes, because our impact partners choose to become more than listeners and begin investing monthly in our ministry. And that positions us to be used by God in ways we're not even aware of, right? Mm-hmm. We were innocently sharing a Thursday morning conversation. We were sharing what God was doing in the state, and a listener heard it and felt prompted of God to use what he had, the resources he had, the connections he had, to come alongside this church and accelerate them, make what God was already doing in their church happen faster. And man, it's really fun to do a revisit, if you will, a year later and celebrate all God has done. And we just go back to thanking our impact partners for investing in our ministry that we are then positioned to be used by God.
0: Yeah, and we would love for the MyBridge family to continue this week just praying that God will continue to supply all of our needs. That got this goal out there of 200 new impact partners, first time partners investing monthly in the ministry of MyBridge, and we've got this $500,000 budget goal out there as well. And so this week we're just saying, would you join us in prayer?

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0: On the night you fall in all the pieces, you can bring your lonely heart to Jesus. What if I told you that I believe it?
1: It's for King and Country on MyBridge Radio. What if I told you? Glad you're with us on this Thursday morning. Right now, a reminder that Jesus loves us. Here's Zach Williams. All the

0: this week of Impact Days, before we invite you to call, we invite you to join us in calling on the one who provides it all.
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0: We are asking God to provide $500,000, including 200 first-time Impact Partners, to fuel the ministry of MyBridge in the year ahead. Impact Days finale is October 21st through the morning of the 23rd.

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Our Impact Days finale is coming up October the 21st through the morning of the 23rd. During this third week of Impact Days, we're asking if you would begin praying now about whether God might have you become an impact partner. Pray as well for God to provide what only God can provide. Good to have your company this morning on MyBridge Radio. Right now it's John Reddick.

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1: It's Josh Baldwin and Evidence on MyBridge Radio. John 16:33 is the inspiration for this next song from Matthew West. 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
0: Woke up this morning

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Life fills with school schedules, pickups, drop-offs, new commitments. In the middle of all that, a night to slow down is in order. 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Let me tell you about my Jesus. Coming to Omaha this fall, the Stars Tour with Ann Wilson. 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

It is the new one from Phil Wickham here on MyBridge Radio. It's called Everyday Hallelujah. Glad you're keeping us company this Thursday morning. Mark will be along with you in just a few minutes. Hope that you have a terrific Thursday.

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Then breathe on it. On My Bridge Radio. Hey, morning. It's Mark jumping in to hang out for a little while today. Man, I'm so excited we get to share a little time together. At My Bridge, we love sharing these songs to help our hearts stay connected with God. Christian Stanfield, he's going to remind us it's all because of one in Christ alone, which is pretty amazing. And Elevation and Josiah Queen, going to celebrate that too. It's coming up. And right now, this is Casting Crowns. It is all because.

change my own life, working my own way to good, as if anybody could.

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1: When My Bridge Radio invited Terry, the pastor at Beacon of Hope in Grand Island, to share about what God is doing through their church, the conversation touched the heart of a listener.
2: The gentleman came into my office. He said, "I heard you on My Bridge," and he handed me an envelope. Well, we were just in the thinking stages of putting up a building, and the name on the envelope was a business that had been on a construction bid.
1: Turns out that man was the owner of the construction company. Terry shared with him their dream of a new church building.
2: He said, "We will run all your concrete for free. I will sell you a building at my cost and the labor will be free." So God put up a $500,000 building for less than half price. I have seen God work in the past, but on this type of scale, it was just awesome to see.
1: Only God could orchestrate the timing for this man to hear Terry's conversation and compel him to respond. 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
2: 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I appreciate people letting God use them.
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It's what we're praying for and inviting you to join in too. We are fully dependent, fully trusting God to bring the victory for what's needed funding-wise for My Bridge, this community, listener-supported ministry. We are specifically praying for, asking that God would provide $500,000 during the upcoming Impact Days. And as part of that, the 200 Impact partners would join in for the very first time, giving those monthly investments, joining in to be part of these stories that we've been sharing, how God shows up through these songs to reach hearts in places all over the state at times we couldn't even imagine, doing only what He can do. Captivate a heart and fill it with hope. So we're praying for $500,000 given. I know, right? Big number, big God. We're believing and praying and depending. I hope you can join in and pray with

That's Pat Barrett and Praise the Lord Forever. It's a brand new one from him on My Bridge Radio. Brandon Lake has a new song too. It's called How Good God Is. We'll get to it coming up in a moment. First though, it's Ben Fuller on My Bridge Radio.

0: Continue in what you have learned and have become convinced of, because you know those from whom you learned it, and how from infancy you have known the Holy Scriptures, which are able to make you wise for salvation through faith in Christ Jesus.
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MyBridge Radio, that's Brandon Lake's new one, How Good God Is. There's a line, a lyric in that song that's hit me differently recently. Maybe it resonated with you as well. Thank God for the anger that forced me to pray. I've never been one of those who thought of myself as much of an angry person. I'm definitely not one of those like big blow-up anger kind of people, but God's been recently showing me how easy it is that I can get frustrated, angry, sometimes even justifying it as righteous anger. And the reality is, it just eats away at my soul. There's a reason why the scripture encourages us, in fact, challenges, commands us to be quick to listen, slow to speak, and slow to become angry. I'm not always very good at that. But I'm so thankful that we have such a good God who can take even that part of our brokenness and use it to show us his goodness, how he can change us and grow us. And by no means have I perfected it, but I can tell you this, when you ask him to help and trust him to change, you won't believe what a difference it makes.

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That's Red Rocks Worship, and the Lord is with me on My Bridge Radio. That's pretty cool to think about, right? Never leaves us, never abandons us. That means in this very moment, on a Thursday morning, the God of the universe, the King of all kings, is right here with us. I wonder what His Spirit wants to say to our hearts through these songs coming up from Casting Crowns and Matt Redman and the new Leanna Crawford song, or maybe He wants to use this one from Megan Woods. It's called I Believe You on My Bridge Radio. I

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Thank

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3: 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He hears everything.
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0: Our Impact Days finale is October 21st through the morning of the 23rd.

It's Torrin Wells and Let the Church Sing. There is something to it. There's something about singing and even doing it alongside others who are worshiping and trusting God. I've seen some powerful reminders of it. Recently, my wife and I were following and watching a show about those who survived the atrocities of the Holocaust in Poland. And as this group of people found themselves in this hidden room in a mansion of a SS major, I mean, it was a crazy story how God protected and rescued them. And just at the right times when they could get away with it, what they would choose to do was sing because it was good for their hearts and soul. It made me think of the Apostle Paul in a prison. What did he choose to do? Sing. There's something about it, right? We can't sing and worry all at the same time. We can't praise and get all freaked out. The two just can't coexist. So go ahead, join in. There's some good precedent for us. We can sing along. Here's Colton Dixon. I've been

0: It's We the Kingdoms Rescue Me on My Bridge Radio. Matthew West wrote a song for all the wanderers, the strugglers, those wondering, can I still go back home? He'll answer it. Coming up first, it's Micah Tyler.
1: I've seen.

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1: Oh, no, you never let go. Through the calm and through the storm.
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Steve West and Back to Jesus on My Bridge Radio. Did you know there's a community of followers of Jesus who are trusting and believing that God's rescuing heart reaches all over the planet? I know, right? God so loved the world. In fact, he's working right here in Nebraska through Compass to reach the nations. Students who've come here to Nebraska to study, who represent cultures and places and families and communities all over the planet, are coming here and they're finding friendship. They're experiencing God's tangible love. They're engaging in life-changing conversations. And God's up to some pretty cool stuff. And we're celebrating it here in My Bridge, thankful for Compass and what God's doing through it, and praying for more.

0: Randy and Heather Dingwell of Holdridge are celebrating 21 years of marriage with three beautiful boys, Ryan, Luke, and Brody. Colossians 3:14 says, "Beyond all these things, put on love, which is the perfect bond of unity."
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It's Danny Gokey, Jesus over everything on My Bridge Radio. We got this hour started with Crowder and a little celebration of God's goodness and good God Almighty. We'll keep the celebration going. Little Josiah Queen and Can't Steal My Joys coming up. And speaking of celebration, here's Elevation and Praise.

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1: When Jamie began her teaching career, she made the 35-minute commute from Holdridge to Kearney every day. Her car tuned to MyBridge Radio both ways. 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
2: It was like, hey, God, I know I'm in this hurting place. I don't understand why my friend is gone. He just kept reminding me, I'm holding you. I've got you through this.
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Can we answer that for you here at MyBridge? 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Always welcome. 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

Water on My Bridge Radio. I love that. At any moment with any song, God could help a heart take a deep drink of some hope. In fact, we hear about it. We see it happening all the time. People on their way to a doctor's appointment, feeling a little nervous, drinking some peace and some hope through a song. Walking through the hardest season of their life, wondering, can you get through another day? Drinking God's strength, his provision, his perspective and wisdom through song after song after song. And we're so incredibly thankful for it. And we're excited to see what God will do in this next year of ministry. We know it's going to take some funding to do that. As a listener-supported ministry, that means we're trusting God to work through the hearts of our listening family to provide what's needed. That number, by the way, is $500,000. Yeah, it's a big number. We've got a big God. And we've got a big old listening family who could all be praying together. In fact, we'd love for you to join us this week asking God and praying, would you provide the $500,000 that's needed? We're also praying for 200 new Impact partners. Will you pray too?

Dennis Sherritt of Kearney is remembering his wife Christine on her birthday as she now celebrates her 9th birthday in heaven. Chris always loved her birthday and would celebrate the whole month of October. In John 11, verse 25, Jesus said, "I am the resurrection and the life. Whoever believes in me, though he die, yet shall he live."

0: A radio tower can send a signal 100 miles. It can't reach a single heart. Only God can. A song can come on at just the right moment. It can't create that moment. Only God can. A ministry can set a giving goal. It can't move a single person to say yes. Only God can. And that's exactly where we're starting this week. Not with a plan, with a prayer. Stan Parker, team lead, MyBridge. This is week 3 of Impact Days on MyBridge. Week 1 was celebration, and we celebrated what God has done through this ministry. Week 2 was appreciation, and we thanked the people whose partnership helped make it possible. And this week is supplication. Supplication is simply this: asking God to provide what only God can provide.
1: It's wild what God can do.
0: MyBridge has never looked to a fundraising campaign to provide for this ministry. We look to God. He is our provider. And throughout our history, one of the primary ways He has provided has been through His people. This year, we're asking God for another big goal, $500,000 towards our 2027 annual vision budget, including 200 new impact partners who will begin investing monthly into the ministry of MyBridge. We can't manufacture that. We can't manipulate it, and we wouldn't want to even try. We can't make it happen. Only God can. So before we invite anyone to give, this week we're asking everyone to pray. Pray for the $500,000. Pray for 200 new impact partners, people God is already speaking to, even if they don't know it yet. Pray that God would speak clearly to His people and that each of us would simply listen and respond to whatever He whispers. And pray that when Impact Days are over, there will be no question about who provided. God did it. Through His people, for His purposes, and ultimately for His glory. MyBridge family, would you join us this week in supplication? Let's ask our Father together and then watch expectantly how He provides. MyBridge, more than a radio station.

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Man, I love that. It's called Best Days on My Bridge Radio. More new music's coming up. We'll check in with Cochran and Company. And right now, it's Toby Mac. I can

0: For we are the product of His hand, heaven's poetry etched on our lives, created in Jesus to accomplish the good works God arranged long ago.
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It's Cochran and Company. What Grace Can Do on My Bridge Radio. I heard a powerful reminder of exactly that. How God can use a simple act of grace. It was a story being told by a gentleman who had a coworker. It was one of those. They worked together very closely every day, hours on end. His coworker was pretty rough in his language, his thoughts, how he saw and treated people. It was just not the easiest work situation. So he had a couple of options. He could call him out on it, go to his superiors. All those things would have been justified. Or he could lavish him with a gift of grace, something that would be very meaningful to this coworker. That's what he sensed that God would have him do. It's what he did. Know what happened? The guy's heart melted. This really difficult person to work with came back to him and said, "Nobody's ever done anything like that for me before." Kind of understandable when you start thinking about it, right? And yet, how cool that God would use such a simple act of kindness and grace to melt a heart. Maybe he's got a little assignment or adventure for us this week, too.

0: Randy and Heather Dingwell of Holdridge are celebrating 21 years of marriage with three beautiful boys, Ryan, Luke, and Brody. Colossians 3:14 says, "Beyond all these things, put on love, which is the perfect bond of unity."
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We've got the details. Your Christian concert connection is mybridgeradio.net. And it's not just that. Little Christmas music, CeCe, Michael W., Amy, they're all coming too. And there's more at mybridgeradio.net.

Yeah, it's Chris Tomlin, and doesn't he deserve it all? On My Bridge Radio, it's one of the songs we could sing along to together in Pinnacle Bank Arena coming up next month. Chris Tomlin's coming. Toby Mac's coming. Third Day got back together. They're coming too. It's one of the concerts that's coming up. And if you want details, maybe even bring somebody along with you to share the experience, to worship alongside with,

This is Pastor Rick Lorimer on My Bridge Radio, keeping you connected. Ever feel like God is holding out on you? Like life would be better if you just took things into your own hands? That whisper is old. It's the same lie whispered in the garden. God can't be trusted, so take his place. Adam and Eve believed it, and the moment they did, they hid. And here's what I love. God didn't walk away. He walked toward them. "Where are you?" he called in the garden. Not because God didn't know where they were, but because he was calling them out of hiding, and he didn't leave them exposed in their shame. They used fig leaves, and God gave them animal skins. All of this speaks to a God who pursues and points us to Jesus. On the cross, Jesus took our sin and bore our shame. So whatever you're hiding from, running from, or desperately trying to fix on your own, you can stop running. Come out of hiding. The God you're afraid to face is the God who has already moved toward you. This is My Bridge Radio, helping you connect to the God who never stopped pursuing you.

That's Big Daddy Weave on My Bridge Radio. We're bringing Nebraska together, sharing these songs across the state, places like Arapahoe, Kennesaw, Bennett, too. Thanks for listening in. There's John Reddick.

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That's Maverick City on My Bridge Radio. I don't know what it is about this song, but for decade after decade, it's been captivating our hearts. I guess there's something in us that is curious of what it's going to be like, wondering what the reunion will feel like. So maybe this just gives us a little taste. Here's Mercy Me on My

Dennis Sherritt of Kearney is remembering his wife Christine on her birthday as she now celebrates her 9th birthday in heaven. Chris always loved her birthday and would celebrate the whole month of October. In John 11, verse 25, Jesus said, "I am the resurrection and the life. Whoever believes in me, though he die, yet shall he live."

Man, that's powerful. It's Josh Wilson. It's a new one called How Loved You Are on My Bridge Radio. I hope your heart can soak it in because we all need it. We need to know. Hey, it's Mark hanging out for just a little while longer. The new one from Seth Schleeder's coming up. And right now, it's Danny Gokey.

That's Seth Schleter with All In on My Bridge Radio. She's jumping in to hang out next. My friend Cindy's got the chance to hang out the next few hours, and she would love for you to stick around. She's got some songs to share from Matthew West, Toby Mac and Zach Williams, Matt Maher for King and Country. So much good stuff is coming up. And thank you for letting me take along and be a little part of your Thursday today, too.

0: Randy and Heather Dingwell of Holdridge are celebrating 21 years of marriage with three beautiful boys, Ryan, Luke, and Brody. Colossians 3:14 says, "Beyond all these things, put on love, which is the perfect bond of unity."
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0: On the night you fall in all the pieces, you can bring your lonely heart to Jesus. What if I told you that I believe it?
1: Good afternoon. I'm your host, Cindy, and we open up this hour with For King and Country. What if I told you? And not very long ago, I enjoyed a beautiful evening. It had been raining for days, and so this evening was clear and beautiful and kind of cool, so perfect campfire weather. And a group of us gals got around a campfire at Timberlake Ranch Camp, and I shared a gospel devotional. And we just delighted in the love of God. And I remember saying some words in particular that we are not loved because we're worthy. We're loved because he's good. Hope-filled, Jesus-focused lyrics have a way of just keeping

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2: The gentleman came into my office. He said, "I heard you on My Bridge," and he handed me an envelope. Well, we were just in the thinking stages of putting up a building, and the name on the envelope was a business that had been on a construction bid.
1: Turns out that man was the owner of the construction company. Terry shared with him their dream of a new church building.
2: He said, "We will run all your concrete for free. I will sell you a building at my cost and the labor will be free." So God put up a $500,000 building for less than half price. I have seen God work in the past, but on this type of scale, it was just awesome to see.
1: Only God could orchestrate the timing for this man to hear Terry's conversation and compel him to respond. 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
2: Without the investment of the impact partners, our situation might not have happened. I appreciate people letting God use them.
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Praise. That is Christian Stanfill. As the Myveridge family, we can look back, we can look around us, and we can see the faithful hand of God. And during these impact days, we would be so honored to have you join us in praying that God would move among us to provide all that is needed in the year ahead, so that as we look to serving good news about Jesus across Nebraska through this ministry, we would be in position and accessible, boldly and effectively sharing the hope and good news of our Savior. Our goal is $500,000 as our 2027 vision budget, and 200 first-time impact partners giving a gift of $50 or more monthly. Again, that's 200 first-time impact partners giving generously monthly into the eternal work that we get to be a part of together. Prayer is our posture, first and foremost, and we thank you that we could be praying together during these impact days.

He is remembering his wife, Christine, on her birthday as she now celebrates her 9th birthday in heaven. Chris always loved her birthday and would celebrate the whole month of October. In John 11, verse 25, Jesus said, "I am the resurrection and the life. Whoever believes in me, though he die, yet shall he live."

So good. That is Well Done from David Leonard. We've got a new song that we'd love to check out together. Phil Wickham's latest on the MyBridge Radio playlist. That is a promise. Stick around for it. But right now, Katie Nicole.

0: I am confident of this, that he who began a good work in you will carry it on to completion until the day of Christ Jesus.
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never thought about it this way, but something Phil Wickham mentions stood out to me, that not all hallelujahs are sung, some are lived. My Bridge Radio, new from Phil Wickham, Everyday Hallelujah. Thanks for letting us spend some time with you here in your Thursday. We're going to serve up one song after another to encourage our heart to connect with God. Next hour, Jonathan and Melissa Helzer, Torin Wells, Jen Johnson, Jordan Feliz. Right now, it is North Point Worship. Oh, what a miracle on My Bridge Radio.

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1: 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You guys have always been a blessing to me, and I thank God for you guys because you guys do get me

0: Randy and Heather Dingwell of Holdridge are celebrating 21 years of marriage with three beautiful boys, Ryan, Luke, and Brody. Colossians 3:14 says, "Beyond all these things, put on love, which is the perfect bond of unity."
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Right here together. Oh, I like the sound of that. And here is to an incredible day worshiping Jesus. We do that through the music and conversations that we get to share together. A warm welcome. 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
3: I've seen miracles come from feeble words. 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

Better word. That is Leland. So I'm a creature of habit. Yeah, maybe my husband as well. Any given Sunday, we like to hop in the pickup truck in a Sunday afternoon and take a nice Sunday drive in the country. Coming through those radio speakers likely is Sunday worship here on MyBridge Radio. That's the day of the week. We set aside the usual playlist. We fill the day with praise and worship. And so it's refreshing as maybe we're driving in and coming home from worshiping with our local church family or that ride in the country. But as we listen in together, you can maybe too hear this encouraging insight from God's word. 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

Dennis Sherritt of Kearney is remembering his wife Christine on her birthday as she now celebrates her 9th birthday in heaven. Chris always loved her birthday and would celebrate the whole month of October. In John 11, verse 25, Jesus said, "I am the resurrection and the life. Whoever believes in me, though he die, yet shall he live."

This time of year, the pace gets fast. Life fills with school schedules, pickups, drop-offs, new commitments. In the middle of all that, a night to slow down is in order. An evening to lift our eyes and remember the hope we have in Jesus. Let me tell you about my Jesus. Coming to Omaha this fall, the Stars Tour with Ann Wilson. 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

me up. That is Maverick City Music. We're grateful to be a part of your Thursday afternoon. Let's bring some new music into our time. In fact, Brandon Lake's newer addition to the MyBridge playlist is coming up right after Seth Schleter. It's like it was

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I was surprised that I felt so open, just kind of bearing my heart to a gal in my caregiver support group. And I said, you know, I think I am turning the corner in my grief journey. Since my folks had died and I've been caregiving for another loved one, and all this pain and confusion of close proximity suffering has actually been an opportunity. Dare I say, gift? I mean, beautiful intimacy deepening with God through lament. Never would have seen that coming. Never would have trusted that process, but God and the gospel lens has the power to touch absolutely everything. My Bridge Radio, new from Brennan Lake. How good God is. Oh, we are so grateful that you are here listening in to My Bridge Radio today.

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0: Randy and Heather Dingwell of Holdridge are celebrating 21 years of marriage with three beautiful boys, Ryan, Luke, and Brody. Colossians 3:14 says, "Beyond all these things, put on love, which is the perfect bond of unity."
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It is rather uplifting to hear a personal story like the one you have of sensing the nearness of God as we share the truth of His Word, or it's shining through songs just like that. Beautifully done from Red Rocks Worship. The Lord is with me. Good afternoon. My name is Cindy. If this is a first, us sharing time together, a big hello and welcome. Thankful that you're here. Taking a glance at the playlist ahead for us, we have some Zach Williams, Wait For Me, and Michael W. Smith, Waymaker. Also want to point out, he's coming to Nebraska in December. Not coming alone, Amy Grant, Cece Winans for Christmas Together. Check that out. 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Right now, it's Mercy Me to Not Worship You on MyBridge Radio.

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Well, this caught my attention today, and sure enough, I underlined it. I've thought about it multiple times ever since, and it's from Psalm 100. The Lord is good, and His faithful love endures forever. You know, that is life-changing, life-saving love. And honestly, I think these songs here on MyBridge Radio just keep bringing us back to that truth. So very thankful that we get to praise God together. Let's keep that music going.

Dennis Sherritt of Kearney is remembering his wife Christine on her birthday as she now celebrates her 9th birthday in heaven. Chris always loved her birthday and would celebrate the whole month of October. In John 11, verse 25, Jesus said, "I am the resurrection and the life. Whoever believes in me, though he die, yet shall he live."

0: floor. 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
1: His name is Bodie, and that is Go for Broke. We are making our way through this hour nicely, and in just a few minutes, a new song. Matthew West bringing it. It's called Back to Jesus. Diving in now is Kane on MyBridge Radio. So

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New music on MyBridge Radio, Back to Jesus. That is Matthew West. We are celebrating some great stories of God at work through this ministry. A few of them even posted on our MyBridge website. And I feel confident that as you sift through those examples of God's faithfulness in lives all across Nebraska, things that he has done in the past, currently doing, it fuels our prayers for what only God could do as we look to 2027. Would you join us during these impact days in prayer? That's our heart's posture right here, to go to God, our provider. And our goal is $500,000, and that God would raise up 200 first-time impact partners giving generously $50 or more a month into that eternal work that reaches people right where they are with the hope of Jesus. Thank you for praying with us during these impact days, because MyBridge is definitely more than a radio station.

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0: Randy and Heather Dingwell of Holdridge are celebrating 21 years of marriage with three beautiful boys, Ryan, Luke, and Brody. Colossians 3:14 says, "Beyond all these things, put on love, which is the perfect bond of unity."
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0: All ears, I hear a gal sharing her story about finding Jesus and following him. And then there was this cool down. And she said that led to years and years of wandering. And then one day she hears the gospel as if for the very first time, turning towards him, a desire to repent from this life of distractions and that lukewarm heart. And she accepts the invite to return to her first love, Jesus. And she never looked back. Oh, really appreciated her honesty and the way her story fits with Danny Gokey's Jesus Over Everything. Grateful that we're hanging out together in your Thursday drive time here upon us, and lots of songs to help us praise. That's what we're going to do right now with Brandon Lake. I'm your host, Cindy, and this is My Bridge Radio.
1: I want to dance like David. I want a faith like Paul. I want to sing like Silas, tearing down the prison walls. I want to face that fire. It won't

This is Pastor Rick Lorimer on My Bridge Radio, keeping you connected. Ever feel like God is holding out on you? Like life would be better if you just took things in your own hands? That whisper is old. It's the same lie whispered in the garden. God can't be trusted, so take his place. Adam and Eve believed it, and the moment they did, they hid. And here's what I love. God didn't walk away. He walked toward them. "Where are you?" he called in the garden. Not because God didn't know where they were, but because he was calling them out of hiding, and he didn't leave them exposed in their shame. They used fig leaves, and God gave them animal skins. All of this speaks to a God who pursues and points us to Jesus. On the cross, Jesus took our sin and bore our shame. So whatever you're hiding from, running from, or desperately trying to fix on your own, you can stop running. Come out of hiding. The God you're afraid to face is the God who has already moved toward you. This is My Bridge Radio, helping you connect to the God who never stopped pursuing you.

to push play here on MyBridge Radio on John Reddick's Holding On Praise God song. But first, a good word for today from Romans 8:28, and we know that in all things, God works for the good of those who love Him, who have been called according to His purpose, helping keep you connected to God, who is the author and perfecter of our faith.

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My Bridge Radio. I am not one to pick favorites, but after living 51 Octobers, I'll tell you, I'm a super fan. Love the colors, the crunchiness. My mums, they are on point this year, and I do love all things pumpkin. But something that also stands out in my heart and mind is this unique opportunity, not exclusive by any means, just an opportunity to express gratitude and appreciation for our pastors. Because during Pastor Appreciation Month, it is a time that I've chosen to express some meaningful words, or maybe it is walk out an act of kindness to our pastors who faithfully pour out. My life was incredibly touched recently when one of my pastors shared a prayer guide that he had made available freely to our church family, something that he has personally walked out, but then he has spent the last decade writing it out. And I am grateful for that kind of care over my spiritual health. And, you know, I just want to say to my pastor, thank you for the gazillion ways that you love God, His Word, His people. And you know, if you are a pastor, thank you. Fears.

Sherrod of Kearney is remembering his wife Christine on her birthday as she now celebrates her 9th birthday in heaven. Chris always loved her birthday and would celebrate the whole month of October. In John 11, verse 25, Jesus said, "I am the resurrection and the life. Whoever believes in me, though he die, yet shall he live."

0: A radio tower can send a signal 100 miles. It can't reach a single heart. Only God can. A song can come on at just the right moment. It can't create that moment. Only God can. A ministry can set a giving goal. It can't move a single person to say yes. Only God can. And that's exactly where we're starting this week. Not with a plan, with a prayer. Stan Parker, team lead, MyBridge. This is week 3 of Impact Days on MyBridge. Week 1 was celebration, and we celebrated what God has done through this ministry. Week 2 was appreciation, and we thanked the people whose partnership helped make it possible. And this week is supplication. Supplication is simply this: asking God to provide what only God can provide.
1: It's wild what God can do.
0: MyBridge has never looked to a fundraising campaign to provide for this ministry. We look to God. He is our provider. And throughout our history, one of the primary ways He has provided has been through His people. This year, we're asking God for another big goal, $500,000 towards our 2027 annual vision budget, including 200 new impact partners who will begin investing monthly into the ministry of MyBridge. We can't manufacture that. We can't manipulate it, and we wouldn't want to even try. We can't make it happen. Only God can. So before we invite anyone to give, this week we're asking everyone to pray. Pray for the $500,000. Pray for 200 new impact partners, people God is already speaking to, even if they don't know it yet. Pray that God would speak clearly to His people and that each of us would simply listen and respond to whatever He whispers. And pray that when Impact Days are over, there will be no question about who provided. God did it. Through His people, for His purposes, and ultimately for His glory. MyBridge family, would you join us this week in supplication? Let's ask our Father together and then watch expectantly how He provides. MyBridge, more than a radio station.

Evergreen from Ren Collective on MyVridge Radio. And I can't believe how quickly we have made it to this point in our Thursday. We're starting to wind things down, but still going to make every musical moment count together. In fact, we're going to bring a new Cochran & Company song your way right after this from Ryan Stevenson.

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The new one from Cochran and Company, What Grace Can Do. Oh, it's been so good to spend time together in your Thursday. Lord willing, let's hang out again tomorrow afternoon. Gordon's on his way in. He's got a great lineup of songs for you next hour, including Elevation Worship, Chris Tomlin, House Fires. Tomorrow on the Morning Conversation, it's a Join the Conversation Friday with Heath and Mesa. And we were just talking about this a few minutes ago. Pastor Appreciation Month upon us, expressing thankfulness and gratitude for the shepherds that care for us so well. And they bring solid teaching from the Word of God, lead and serve and love. So tomorrow, we'd invite you to join the conversation. 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Maybe let us know a song that would be just right to encourage your pastor. 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

0: Randy and Heather Dingwell of Holdridge are celebrating 21 years of marriage with three beautiful boys, Ryan, Luke, and Brody. Colossians 3:14 says, "Beyond all these things, put on love, which is the perfect bond of unity."
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deserves it all. Helping to keep you connected to God, who is the author and perfecter of our faith. And we just heard the latest from Chris Tomlin on MyBridge Radio. It's called Doesn't He Deserve It All? And right in front of him, as we got our Thursday evening together underway, we heard from Elevation Worship and Graves into Gardens. Glad that you are along with us here on MyBridge Radio. Hope this 8th of October was a good day for you. Hard to believe we're getting close to being about a third of the way done with this 10th month of the year. But as we are moving into this upcoming weekend, it is definitely going to be feeling more like summer than it is fall. In some places, could see temperatures right around 90. So a very summer-like weekend coming up across the state. Hey, on God at Work Thursday this morning, Jill and Heath connected with Terry. Now, he's the pastor of Beacon of Hope Church in Grand Island. About a year ago, Terry joined Jill and Heath on God at Work Thursday. And I'll tell you what, God moved through that conversation in a really remarkable way. That story coming up in about 20 minutes here on MyBridge Radio. Do hope that you can join us for that. Right now, here's House Fires, and I thank God.

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1: When My Bridge Radio invited Terry, the pastor at Beacon of Hope in Grand Island, to share about what God is doing through their church, the conversation touched the heart of a listener.
2: The gentleman came into my office. He said, "I heard you on My Bridge," and he handed me an envelope. Well, we were just in the thinking stages of putting up a building, and the name on the envelope was a business that had been on a construction bid.
1: Turns out that man was the owner of the construction company. Terry shared with him their dream of a new church building.
2: He said, "We will run all your concrete for free. I will sell you a building at my cost and the labor will be free." So God put up a $500,000 building for less than half price. I have seen God work in the past, but on this type of scale, it was just awesome to see.
1: Only God could orchestrate the timing for this man to hear Terry's conversation and compel him to respond. 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
2: Without the investment of the impact partners, our situation might not have happened. I appreciate people letting God use them.
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You know, this month of October is Pastor Appreciation Month. The month is set aside to honor and thank pastors for their hard work and spiritual guidance. 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

Bill, and to let us know a song that would be just right to encourage them. 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It's Elevation Rhythm and Josiah Queen on MyBridge Radio with Amazing.

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0: 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Impact Day's finale is October 21st through the morning of the 23rd.

0: That is Maverick City Music right here on MyBridge Radio with You Keep On Getting Better. Glad that you're along with us on this Thursday evening. You know, we love sharing stories about God at work here on MyBridge, and we are so thankful that God uses MyBridge Radio in some of those stories. Well, this morning, Jill and Heath connected with Terry, who's the pastor of Beacon of Hope Church in Grand Island, and as you're about to hear, this isn't the first time that Terry has joined us.
1: Last year, about this time, Terry, we invited you to join Heath and me on the morning conversation to share how God was working in the church and the surrounding area. Well, God used that morning conversation interview in an incredible way. Would you share what happened since?
2: A gentleman came into my office. He said, I heard you on the radio on MyBridge. And he goes, just touched my heart. Just wanted to give you this. And he handed me an envelope. So we got to talking, and I saw the name on the envelope was a business that had been on a construction bid. We were just in the thinking stages of putting up a building. I told him, I said, well, this was on one of our bids, the name of this company. He goes, you're looking at putting up a building? I said, well, that's the plan if everything falls into place. He goes, well, I own this business. We will run all your concrete for free. I will sell you a building at my cost, and the labor will be free to put it up. He asked me, so what are you looking at? And I said, oh, we're looking at maybe a 40 by 80 building. And he said, what's your dream? And I said, well, it's funny you should say that because I had a dream last night and it was 60 by 100. And he goes, well, we're going with your dream. Everything just fell into place. Money just started coming in for no reason at all. Let's just say not we, but God put up a probably close to $500,000 building for less than half price.
1: It's just incredible, Terry. And I love that you said, not we, but God did it. It's Impact Days right now on MyBridge, and we've been talking about how MyBridge is more than a radio station. And this story, Terry, is exactly what we mean. We want to be used by God to connect people to each other. And this man might not have known of the scope of your project apart from that interview. And God nudged him to reach out to your church, and the rest is history.

Dennis Sherritt of Kearney is remembering his wife Christine on her birthday as she now celebrates her 9th birthday in heaven. Chris always loved her birthday and would celebrate the whole month of October. In John 11, verse 25, Jesus said, "I am the resurrection and the life. Whoever believes in me, though he die, yet shall he live."

there from Mercy Me on MyBridge Radio. It's called Wake Up Sleeper. Seth Schlieder has a new song we're playing on MyBridge Radio. It's a challenge for us to follow Jesus with 100% of everything that we have. It's called All In, and it's coming along here on MyBridge Radio right after Ann Wilson with God's Story.

0: That is the latest from Seth Schlieder here on MyBridge Radio. It's called All In. Well, on God at Work Thursday today, Jill and Heath connected with Terry, who is the pastor of Beacon of Hope Church in Grand Island. About a year ago, Terry was with Jill and Heath on God at Work Thursday, and God moved through that conversation in some really remarkable ways to help a new church building to be built. Well, in this highlight from this morning, Terry shares about another way that God moved in the construction of that church.
1: We had a 3/4-inch pipe supplying water to the church. And I said, well, that's not going to be enough because we want to put in 3 showers and 3 bathrooms in this building. This gentleman came to me and he said, well, let's just not worry about that. And a day or so later, he called and he said, I've got a company that is going to drill you a well and is going to run all of the water lines and everything. It's going to be all ready to set up and to use for free. So it was just one amazing thing like that after another, after another. I tell people, I say, I have seen God work in the past, but on this type of scale, it was just awesome to see. This really, really helped my faith to grow. I mean, in a big way. I could just see God in his hand on everything, where in the past, you know, sometimes we might try to make things work and they don't always work out that way. But this, it just seemed like it didn't matter. And it wasn't like we were getting prideful or anything like that. It just didn't matter. This was going to happen. And I think if I would have gotten in the way, I'd have got shoved out of the way. Because God just would have steamrolled over me. All he needed were people who were going to have faith in him and were going to be faithful to what he was doing. And my goodness, the faith in our church, the attitude in our church has changed. And it has been wonderful to watch the joyfulness of people, just the changed lives. I mean, it's almost a weekly basis we see somebody coming to the Lord. It's been so fun to watch.

0: Randy and Heather Dingwell of Holdridge are celebrating 21 years of marriage with three beautiful boys, Ryan, Luke, and Brody. Colossians 3:14 says, "Beyond all these things, put on love, which is the perfect bond of unity."
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